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In that fateful night, I thought to myself, I'll do everything I can, save up every dime, and one day I'll return.

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Oh, Sarah, it's more than promises.

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2: 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Hear me out! 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
0: We can do it! We can do it! This is not the time to shirk! We can do it! 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
1: 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Find me a chance to be a Broadway producer. What do I say? 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